should fall in battle. My brothers who fight by my side, gather my horse and weapons, tell my family how.

Bergen. And then Call Me Dr. Love, written by Gene Simmons. Another classic Virgo. 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You know, I'm not dogging him, but Gene Simmons, I would say, no one would argue with me if I said, Gene Simmons, egomaniac, right? Right. That's enough. Yeah. Anyway, yeah. Okay, coming up, Rudolph Schenker, 831-48. No one.

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1: Well, anyway, okay, yeah, Vivian Campbell. Yeah, Shredder. Shredder. Promises. Shredding. Yeah, 825-62. 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Yeah, didn't he play with Whitesnake too or something like that? He came from a couple different bands. I mean, I could be wrong.

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1: Uh-huh.
0: 827.53 and Neil Peart, 912.52. Wow. Tom Sawyer. Alex, a totally cool guy. He was hanging out with Chickenfoot when we played up in Canada. He was just, we went to dinner twice. We got pretty trash. He has a little bar in some upstairs, kind of a jazz bar in Toronto. And Chad Smith and myself and him went down to his bar and we got trashed. And we ended up in my room and I'm saying, oh, why am I letting this happen? Because now I can't go to bed. I got to throw these guys out. Yeah. How about a little, now I know this guy. Okay, Joe Perry, classic Virgo. Joe's a cool guy, but I don't know why him and Stephen can't get, they just can't get it together, man. Why they don't like each other? How could you not like Steven Tyler? How could you not like Joe Perry? Huh? Joe Perry, 9, 10, 1950. Oh, yeah, right. Like he's 3 years younger than me. Get the foop out of here. Come on and walk this way.

Yeah, walk this way. I got to talk about this now because Daryl McDaniels, the Run DMC dude, I interviewed him and did some jamming with him on Rock and Roll Road Trip. And it was crazy because he's the coolest guy in the world. And we wanted to do that song like the way they did it with Run DMC. But they wouldn't let us do it. They tried to charge too much money. The TV shows said, it's out of our budget. It blows our budget, so we can't do it. So we did Rock Candy instead, and we did his song, Tricky. And anyway, long story short, Daryl McDaniels, the coolest guy in the world, wrote a song with him. And so I said, Daryl, what did you listen to growing up? He said, you know, Led Zeppelin, Van Halen, Aerosmith. I like that big drum sound. I said, there you are listening to the rock stuff, and I'm sitting here listening to James Brown. Classic. Tommy Shaw, classic Virgo. Here's Renegade from Styx. Oh.

Oh, well, on my Access TV show, that's different. But no, now we're back with another Top Rock Countdown about Virgo rock stars and band members and so forth. But now, here's a little Roger Waters, classic Virgo 9643, another brick in the wall park.

0: 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Ihr hört Sammy Hagar's Top Rock Countdown.
1: Roger Waters. Okay, I am the biggest Pink Floyd fan in the world. And it's like David Gilmour's solo records and Roger Waters' solo records. I'm a fan of both guys. I like Gilmour's voice better, and I like his guitar playing better than almost anybody. But Roger Waters has some kind of a... He's really got a cool... He's out there. You know, his songs and his lyrics and his concepts are very out there. Okay, let's hear a Pink Floyd song. My favorite Pink Floyd song. I mean, it's just Comfortably Numb.

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Don and I are the same age. He's 3 weeks older than me. Go figure. Don Felder, 3 weeks older than me. Sammy Hagar, the Red Rocker. Huh? Yeah, I ain't a Virgo. I'm a Libra. And I've already done that show, and we're going to hear it again. Not now. We're doing Virgos, so just relax. Now, hey, let me tell you something about Don Felder. Okay, so I did a rock and roll road trip with Don Felder and Tommy Shaw because they were Styx and Don Felder were doing a residency in Vegas. So I went to Vegas and did a rock and roll road trip with both of them.

back on the chain gang. Chrissy Hine, a Virgo. I didn't know that. She don't seem like a Virgo. She seems more like a Leo or maybe a Pisces or something. I don't know. I could be wrong, though. You know, Leos are you know, usually leaders like that. And, you know, Virgo can be a leader, too. But, I mean, for a chick like Chrissy to lead a band of guys that were getting high and partying, and she kept that band together, man. She with an iron fist. That calls for, like, a Aries rising or something, as far as I know. 9751, Chrissy. Okay. So, anyway, how's everybody doing out there? Has everybody been having any fun yet up in this mother? Yeah. Joan Jett was a Libra. 922, you could say she's a Libra. Because David Coverdale, who's his last song, all good things was coming to an end. But David Coverdale's born on the same day, 922, but 1951. And David Coverdale and I, when we talk, he says he's a Libra. So I'm a Libra, October 13th. So, you know, that's just what he says. So I guess if you're born on the cusp like that, you can say whichever you want to be. So obviously, David Coverdale would rather be a Libra than a Virgo. So let's end it right here, okay? Is it love?

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1: Tribute.
0: Long time ago, me and my brother Kyle here, we was hitchhiking down a long and lonesome road.
1: All of a sudden, there shined a shiny demon
0: in the middle of the road. And he said,